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0: Once again, it's 93.3 WBZD Keith Kitchen here on this Wednesday evening. The annual Cutters 5K coming up Saturday, June 6th at Journey Bank Ballpark at historic Bowman Field. The race will kick off at 9 outside the main gate, finish inside the stadium. 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
6: All right, we're getting on with the show. Good morning to you. Classic Hits, 93.3, 21 minutes after 6 o'clock. You don't have to tell me twice. Jake Michaels in with you. Cloudy skies, 54 degrees, a bit of a damp start to the day, although it looks like maybe at best in the Williamsport area, just a little bit of drizzle coming down right now. Shower should clear out. Partly cloudy, cooler today. 66 for a high on this Thursday, May 21st, day 141. We've got 224 left in the year today. National Waitress and Waiters Day, International Tea Day, it's National Strawberries and Cream Day, it's Hug Your Interior Designer Day, and National Talk Like Yoda Day. Four more days until Memorial Day, and nobody won the Powerball last night, so that jackpot at $131 million. Tomorrow night's Mega Millions worth $296 million.
7: And now, we open the book on this date in history.
6: 1881, the American Red Cross was founded by Clara Barton. In 1924, 14-year-old Bobby Franks was murdered in a, quote, thrill killing committed by University of Chicago students Nathan Leopold Jr. and Richard Loeb. In 1927, Charles Lindbergh landed his plane, the Spirit of St. Louis, near Paris, completing the first solo airplane flight across the Atlantic Ocean. And then in 1932, Amelia Earhart landed in Ireland after taking off the day before from Newfoundland, Canada, becoming the first woman to fly solo across the Atlantic. In 1979, former San Francisco City Supervisor Dan White was convicted of voluntary manslaughter in the killings of Mayor George Moscone and Supervisor Harvey Milk. At his trial, White's defense lawyers argued in what became known as the Twinkie defense, that their client had been irrational when he committed the murders because he ate too much junk food. Yeah, the Twinkie defense. In 1980, the movie

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0: 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What's your name?
1: I just said I have a hard time getting through to here. This is Sandy.
0: Sandy, where are you from?
1: Newberry.
0: All right, Sandy, you are qualified to be a winner in the Spot Supply and Spring Spectacular Giveaway. Congratulations.
1: Thank you so much, Dave.
0: Hey, you're welcome, Sandy. And yeah, I know it can sometimes be difficult to get through, but you got through that time, so you are qualified for that grand prize package. The 20 cubic foot upright freezer and Blackstone 36-inch griddle air fryer combo, valued at over $2,700 from Spots Appliance in Hughesville. Sandy, you're also registered for the weekly prize, which is the Nugget Ice Maker, valued at $549 from Spots Appliance in Hughesville. We'll draw the winner out for that coming up tomorrow afternoon between 2 and 3 o'clock. And keep listening for more opportunities to get qualified.

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1: Montgomery.
0: Amanda, you are now qualified to be a winner in the Spot Supply and Spring Spectacular Giveaway. Congratulations.
1: Thank you.
0: You're welcome, Amanda. Registered to win that grand prize package giveaway coming up here in just a couple of weeks. 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And you might be our next winner. 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At 24 minutes after 8, we've got cloudy skies and 53. Entertainment update brought to you by Paul Hamus Litho. If you've got an idea, Paul Hamus Litho can bring it to life, and if your printer says it cannot be done, Paul Hamus Litho says watch us.
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0: After years of near misses, Aubrey Bracco finally won Survivor 50 and claimed the special $2 million prize. She beat out Jonathan Young.

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0: Hey, morning showers, they'll taper off as we go through the day. Kind of cloudy. Hopefully get some peeps of sun, about 66. Tonight, 40s to low 50s. Tomorrow, partly sunny to cloudy, 65. So your home is chilling down. And then here comes Saturday, an all-day rain with temperatures in the 40s and 50s. We get some slow improvement Sunday and Monday, Memorial Day, but don't expect too much. The rest, my friend, that's up to you.
1: Yeah, Joe, don't sugarcoat it. Right now, cloudy skies, 56 degrees at 1025.

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spells trouble. That's all I'm going to say. All five of us. Yeah, imagine that. We got real news, fake news coming up. I got a story for you. You can tell me if it's real or fake. You got to be caller 4 with the right answer, and that's how you win those flowers from Janet's Floral. Right now, Huey Lewis in the news.

ultimate sacrifice for our great country. We'll also fill up the weekend with great music. Sunday night, Rewind with Gary Bryan, the top five songs with talking in them, as well as the biggest songs from this month in 1988. 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

And whatever happened to Tuesday, it's so slow. Gone down the old man with a

0: the classic hits that make you feel good. 93.3 WBZD. 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Lunch will be available tomorrow starting at 10:30. And also check out the homemade baked goods table. 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